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0: Yeah, correction, the expiration date is 4/30/26.
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1: 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Two people walking down 2nd Ave Extension. They were looking in the windows of a vacant building at Kernan and 1st Ave Extension.
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1: What?
0: 67 2nd Street, 67 2nd Street. Domingo is the caller. He states his neighbors are fighting, yelling for help. He'll be outside waiting.
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0: Central 208, complaint.
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0: 307 Lansing Street, 307 Lansing Street. Blake's the caller. He states that there's a male standing out in front of his residence refusing to leave. The caller states that the male's been there most of the day.
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1: Appreciate it. Low Falls, EMS. Low Falls EMS, 52 North William Street, 22 female, general illness. Pain to Little Falls EMS, 52 North William Street, 22 female, general illness, 2100.

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1: Central.
0: I'll be in the area.
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1: One D 25, bad.
0: Maybe I would Mary Boy Edward, 6373. Mary Boy Edward, 6373. We're going to be State Route 169 just outside of Middleville.
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1: 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Her number, his number's in the kit.
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1: 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We're going to be State Route 169, Davis Road.
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0: 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Mary Boy Edward 5535. We're going to be left Main Street, Canyon Street, City of Little Falls.
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0: Two black cars, possibly drag racing, State Route 5 westbound. Should be past 167 now.
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0: 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I'll be on Burton Street, next to Sam Silly.
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0: What do you see? 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

0: Will follow Zima. We'll follow Zima, 52 North William Street, UCP, 23 female, unresponsive, is breathing. Repeating, Little Falls, EMS, 52 North William Street, the UCP, 23-year-old female, fallen, not responsive, is breathing, 2250.
1: Little Falls acknowledges.
0: Little Falls, 2250.

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0: Yeah, Stewart's parking lot with New York. Registration when you're ready.
1: Go ahead, are you on a traffic stop?
0: Suspicious vehicle.
1: Okay, go ahead.
0: New York Agriculture 27844 Adam Lincoln. New York 27844 Adam Lincoln.
1: Received, stand by.
0: 504, you want to pull behind them? 502.
1: Received your out, 2255.
0: 505, so take a status on that.
1: Stand by. Are you secure?
0: Steady, affirmative.
1: That's going to be a 501 out of Montgomery County Sheriff's Office.
0: Received.

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0: Yeah, with King Tom Boy 7292. King Tom Boy 7292 will be on North Otsego and West Main in Mohawk.

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0: Tell me clear. 406 and 404 remaining on scene with UPD. The cars are pretty much cleared out.
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0: 501 Central, can you give me the last four on the VIN of that stolen vehicle?
1: It's going to be 5619, 5619.
0: It's going to be confirmation on that stolen vehicle. Do you want to contact Montgomery County?
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1: Received, that comes back valid to a Joshua Cook.
0: Received. No loss of warrant.
1: That's negative.
0: Everyone, so anywhere from Montgomery County?
1: They were contacting the sergeant. We're waiting for a phone call back.
0: Thank you.
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1: Central.
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1: Received one male in custody, 23-19.

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0: Where is he?
1: Just advising, they're also sending the RO down there.
0: Okay.
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0: 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See Timothy, he states someone was trying to steal his scooter in the backyard. He didn't see who it was, but it's now in the parking lot.
1: Very good.
0: 2326.

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1: 1025.
0: Maybe I was Henry Mary Nora 6781. Henry Mary Nora 6781. We're good at VC Rail 5F westbound, just past Clover Street.
1: Twenty-three thirty-five.

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0: 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Teaches the caller. She states her husband's at the door knocking. 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
0: Yeah, affirmative, it was a hang-up.
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0: Guys, William Bates, can you roll the next available, please?
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0: 201 Central. 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
1: They contacted him. He stated if it's needed, he'll come over to the bank, but if not, he's not responding.
0: Received. It's secure. We'll be clear.
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Pull that QMS. 2775, sterile 51, germicides. 80-year-old female fallen with a shoulder injury. Repeating, 2 MOVAC EMS, 2775, sterile 51, germicides. 80-year-old female fallen with a shoulder injury, 224.

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Repeating to Alien, mutually DMS, 2775, Route 51, German Flats, 80-year-old female, fallen with a shoulder injury, 227.

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0: Enter King Sam 3181, HKS 3181. Could have got East State Street near South Washington Street, Herkimer.
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0: 2320 State Route 5S, Town of Danube. 2320 State Route 5S, Danube. See Kayla. She thinks items are being taken from her home. She's not making much sense on the phone.
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0: 1D20 passed lead control is clear.
1: Received your clear 259. I have checked the welfare for you. It's going to be 389 Swift Road, 389 Swift Road, town of German Flats. Susan's the caller. She states her mother is having a mental health crisis at this time. The mother is also intoxicated. She did take off in a dark-colored Toyota Prius. We're trying to get further from the father that's at the residence at this time.
0: Received.
1: Three o'clock.

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1: 20.
0: I have the correct registration for that vehicle. It's going to be John Adam King 9084. John Adam King 9084.
1: Received.
0: 309.
1: Can you put out a bowl for that?
0: That's affirmative. Central 1D20.
1: 20.
0: Just advising, the caller also stated she was making homicidal statements.
1: Receive.

Central to all agencies, stand by for Be on the Lookout. Central to all agencies, be on the lookout for 2012 Black Toyota Prius driven by a Mary Ellen Vadney. License plate, John Adam King, 9084. That's J-A-K 9084. She was last seen leaving 389 Swift Road, town of German Flats, about 20 minutes ago. If found, stop and hold for state police, pausing for emergency traffic. Central to all agencies, be on the lookout for 2012 Black Toyota Prius, license plate John Adam King 9084, J-A-K 9084, driven by a Mary Ellen Vadney, last seen leaving 389 Swift Road, town of German Flats, about 20 minutes ago. If found, stop and hold for state police. 312.

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0: Hill Falls, Lima. Little Falls, EMS, East Mill Street, the Dead End Factory, 730 East Mill, male with an arm laceration. Repeating to Little Falls, EMS, 730 East Mill Street, the very Dead End Factory, the male with an arm laceration, 319.
1: Little Falls acknowledges.
0: Little Falls, it'll be Twin Rivers right at the Dead End there.
1: Received, thank you.
0: 319.

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0: You can show us clear from Clifton Road. 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
1: I'll be out with that vehicle on Columbia and Henry.
0: 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Is that female on it?
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1: Hey, Steve, you're en route at 540. I believe the fire department's going to have the PD go over as well. We'll advise.
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0: 往的去返三车到底买了去
1: 了。Go ahead with your starting.
0: Eight four five four seven. I'll have that female from SP Herkimer to Little Falls Hospital.
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0: We copied, that was a false alarm. 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
2: 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We're clear.
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0: 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Male came up to the door stating he hit the guardrail.
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At 109 Camp Road, Town of Litchfield, residential general fire, basement smoke. Repeating, Herkimer County, 2 Cedarville, second tones, West Winfield, an automatic fire alarm, 109 Camp Road, Town of Litchfield, pretty general fire, residential basement smoke. 701.

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2: You advise DOT, there's going to be some guardrail damage just east of Beidleman on 167.
1: Just east of Beidleman, 704.
2: Correction, that's going to be just west of Beidleman.
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0: A report of a domestic at 2296 State Route 5, apartment 1, town of Schuyler, male, female, is physical. Still need a second car.
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0: Right, Aura EMS. We're heading to Cuyahoga EMS. On Leon's Road in the town of Morehouse, across by Hamilton County, a 70 female with kidney pain. Repeating, Hertford County 2, Cuyahoga EMS. On Leon's Road in the town of Morehouse, request by Hamilton County, a 70 female with kidney pain. No actual address was given. The town DPW truck will guide you in on the west end of Leon's Road. 930.
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0: Kelly, Kelly, hold on. Speedwise, we found the address here. It's going to be 122-122. DTW will still be waiting for you.
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1: Hamilton transferred it to us.
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I'll be covering post 401. 22 is going to be covering 400, and 29 is going to be 403. 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

0: Hookma County 2, Hookma EMS. Hookma County 2, Hookma EMS, Valley Health, 690 West Truman Street, 1 West, unresponsive female. Repeating, Hookma County 2, Hookma EMS, Valley Health, 1 West, unresponsive female, 1119. Hookma, you're acknowledging.
1: 1119.
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0: Sonoma County to Illion EMS. Sonoma County to Illion EMS, 5 East Clark Street, apartment 4, 9-year-old male, possible broken foot. Repeating, Sonoma County to Illion EMS, 5 East Clark Street, apartment 4, 9-year-old male, possible broken foot. 1126.
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Central 201. 201. Can you respond over to Folt's home, second floor? Carrie Scanlon's a caller. They have a male subject there with suicidal ideations, threatening to put a bag over his head.

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0: 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It's uncooperative. 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
0: 436, 434, can you stop that orange truck? We gotta talk to them. Four copy.

0: 覚えています。Circle 22, Mobeck EMS, 435 Pine Bush Road, Town of German Flats, for a 52-year-old male unable to ambulate after a non-recent fall. Repeating, Circle 22, Mobeck EMS, 435 Pine Bush Road, Town of German Flats, for a 52-year-old male unable to ambulate after a non-recent fall, 1234.
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0: 1234.

0: County Mobeck acknowledge. 621 will be responding from Dallasville for an extended ETA.
1: 621, you're in route from Dallasville, 1234.
2: When you get the chance, I need to send way down to Acme Road for debris in the roadway, creating a traffic hazard.
3: 400 Central, I'll take care of that.
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1: 201, got one
0: female detained.
1: 12:51. 603
0: Central.
1: 602. Hey, Collins, if anybody calls about people inside residence at 46 Van Buren Street, we're just cleaning it out for the landlord as possible.
0: 602, so copy 46 Van Buren. After that, you're broken up.
1: There was an open door. The contractors are just cleaning it out.
0: 3212:52.
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0: 205 out, 1252.
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0: 303, 1252.
4: 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I'm going to be en route with one female for 303.
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0: Gonna be in route to Mount Markham High School on this.
1: 1255.

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0: Appreciate it. 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
1: Appreciate it.
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1: It's going to be 382 State Route 28 Columbia. It's a third-party report from the Price Chopper in Richfield Springs. It's an elderly female lives there. They believe she's being scammed. If you want to call in, I'll give you the details.
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0: Herkimer County to Herkimer Mobag EMS 360 Protection F, apartment N as in Nora, 16, 9-year-old male, head injury from assault. Repeating, Herkimer County to Herkimer Mobag EMS 360 Protection F, apartment N as in Nora, 16, 9-year-old male, head injury from a fall. 1336.
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Herkimer County to Ridgefield EMS. Herkimer County to Ridgefield EMS, 1033 Robinson Road, Warren, 71-year-old male, possible stroke. Repeating, Herkimer County to Ridgefield Springs, EMS, 1033 Robinson Road, 71-year-old male, possible stroke, 1346.

0: 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Repeating, we're going to Richfield Springs, Second Tones, MOVAC EMS, 1033 Robinson Road, Tunnel 1, 71-year-old male possible stroke, 1351.
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0: 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West Winfield, US. Herkimer County to West Winfield, EMS, 1033 Robinson Road, Tunnel 1, 71-year-old male, possible stroke. Repeating, Herkimer County to West Winfield, EMS, 1033 Robinson Road, Tunnel 1, for 71-year-old male, possible stroke, 1352.
2: Herkimer County, West Winfield, acknowledge full crew.
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0: 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Park 192, Little Falls automatic fire alarm. At Little Falls Hospital, 140 Burwell Street, zone number 1, unknown further. Repeating, Park 192, Little Falls automatic fire alarm. At Little Falls Hospital, 140 Burwell Street, zone 1, unknown further description, 1424.
1: Little Falls acknowledges. 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It's a false alarm. We're standing down.
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0: 1D21 to Central. I'm going to have a track stop in New York for you.
1: Go ahead, 1D21.
0: Yeah, King Henry Frank, 2326. KHF 2326. I'm going to be on 05S between North Main and Central Avalon exits.
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0: 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Okay, they got a patient out of control. 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

0: 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Good. Hey, I was wondering, trying to contact the Mackenzie Mead this morning.
1: That's her. I'll give her a call.
0: Grace, she is called.

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1: Go ahead, 602.
0: Yeah, indulge. I have a Charles Mary Williams 3248, CMW 3248.
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1: Just confirm that plate.
0: Charles Mary William 3248.
1: Just advising, Charles Mary William 3248 comes back as voluntary surrendered, one plate lost, 7-18-2025. It showed on a 09 Buick Enclave green.
0: This vehicle is a Toyota Sienna.
1: Received. 1515.

602 Central. The plate correction, it's going to be George Mary William. 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

0: 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It's valid. And you wanted the RO also?
1: I'll have her given me some place, thank you.
0: Your RO is also valid.

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1: County on.
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0: Cook County to Little Falls, MVA with injury. 208.2 westbound on the thruway reported as a tractor trailer versus a car. Repeating, Herkimer County to Little Falls. First Sundry motor vehicle accident on the thruway in the area of mile marker 208.2. Caller reporting a vehicle struck by a tractor trailer, 1524.
1: Little Falls acknowledges east or westbound?
0: It's westbound. The vehicle ended up in the median. We have the caller from the car on the line now stating she's entrapped in her vehicle.
1: Receive.

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0: Address 244 Main Street, Colebrook, around the corner of Rose Valley Road. Had a 4-year-old down, minor one. He said he was on home alone with his 6 and 8-year-old brothers. If you could check on that.
1: 60, I'll be
0: in route. 60, we attempted to make a phone call back and want to write the voicemail. Unsure if the parents are home or not.
1: Copy that.
0: 1538.

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0: 407 Central, traffic stop, Massachusetts.
1: 407, go ahead.
0: 6 John Paul King, 54. 6 JPK, 54, Massachusetts. I'm 5S, westbound by the Delta.
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0: Yakima County to East Herkimer Mobag EMS 1035 Highland Ave, 84-year-old male, possible pneumonia, repeating Herkimer County to East Herkimer Mobag EMS 1035 Highland Ave, 84-year-old male, possible pneumonia, 1552.
1: Mobag acknowledged.
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0: 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I'll be on State Route 29 near 170.
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1: 407.
0: King Mary John 5645, KMJ 5645, 5S eastbound by Bucky.
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0: 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Traffic stop.
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0: Central. The 270 North Main, apartment 16. Caller says there's trespassers on the property threatening himself and his wife physically. He's an Alexander Yarrow. One's got blue jeans and white shoes, the other's all black with a white hat, with a hat. Both white male.
1: Copy.
0: He also believes they may be under the influence of something.
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0: 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I will be on Newport Road near Cosby Manor Road.
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0: Yeah, they're both valid.

0: Sent to 1D20, 1D2 on a domestic. It's gonna be 148, Grand Azure, town of Mannheim. It's a third party report of a physical domestic male female. It's possibly an influence of drugs. Unknown further.
1: Who's your guy now?
0: 18
1: tonight. 2023 Central. Disregard 2-1. I'll have it to 0. 2-1, I copy direct.
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0: Herkimer County, Cedarville, West Winfield, EMS 244 Swamp Road, Town of Winfield, for a 12-year-old female head injury from a ball to the head. Repeating, Herkimer County to Cedarville, West Winfield, EMS 244 Swamp Road, for a 12-year-old female head injury, laceration to the head from a ball to the head. Wake alert, 1811.
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0: Harper County to Mobeck EMS. Harper County to Mobeck EMS, 30 East Main Street for a 6-year-old male with a nosebleed. Repeating Herkimer County to Mobeck EMS, 30 East Main Street, apartment 7, for a 6-year-old male with a nosebleed, 1815.
1: Mobeck, 1815.

0: King George Robert 4668. King George Robert 4668. I'll be in the Walgreens parking lot in Herkimer.
1: 3618 16.
2: 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They're in the behind 30 East Main Street in apartment 7.
1: Okay. Three C's.

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0: Cedarville, you're clear, 1818. 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

1823 Central. Can you show me on 6? Is that 148, correct?

0: Yeah, he believes it's 148. Caller is at 146.
1: Sure,
2: history.
0: Receive our history shows a domestic history at 148.

0: 20-2023. Be advised, it's going to be the car at the beach trail there. Copy.
1: Three two zero,
0: Shia Papa. I'll check, give me 30 seconds.

0: Central 201. Sending file 5 information down from Oneida County.
1: Thank you.

0: Central 205. Sending down a name and number in regards to possible warrant. Also sending down Spionetta contacted stating check the portal. They have two child abuse cases that have not been accepted yet.
1: Receive.
0: 1827. Central.
2: We have a complaint. We're back in.
0: Marie State, 1827.

0: Santa 205, Larceny. At Walmart, they've got one detained in the loss prevention office. It's a man.
1: Copy.
0: 1831.

0: 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You're out at Walmart, right?
1: That's for me.
0: Okay, they just called back looking for you. Appreciate it.
1: Copy.

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0: At Greenwood Terrace, they've got religious solicitors harassing the residents in the building. 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

0: 10-3 Irwin. What's the RO's address on the second vehicle?
1: We have 524 East Main Street, apartment 2A in Little Falls.
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1: 1D22, go ahead.
0: Yeah, with King William Union 1409. King William Union 1409, I'll be on 5S eastbound just before Monkey Run.
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1: 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Thank you.

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